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The performance of the Coffee Cantata, featuring soprano Anna Grimm as Lieschen and bass Klaus Mertens as her father, Schlendrian. 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